fingers north of Eden. Laughter is the evidence of freedom. I saw Adam asking Eve for a pardon. It wasn't a woman.

0: to tell you. I made this for you. It says sorry.
1: Sorry about what?
0: I had sex with Harry. I had sex with your boyfriend. I'm sorry, Alyssa. I'm so sorry.
1: Are you me?
0: No, I'm not. I'm not.
1: Why would you? You thought this would make our friendship better?
0: No, I didn't think this would make it better, Alyssa, but I needed to you because you need to get him out of your life. Like, are you kidding me? Why are you with him? If he can go on and cheat with your best friend, why are you with him?
1: I can't believe you think that. How do you think you doing this would fix my relationship or even end it?
0: I'm not trying to end your relationship, but you guys aren't in a good place, are you?
1: Jerry, can you move this for me?
2: Move the food?
1: Yeah, please.

0: All I know is it's about to get messy in here. Yes. That's all I know. It's about to get messy in here.
1: Are you kidding
2: What's going to happen with this relationship?
0: I'm done. After this, I'm done with you. You can kiss me goodbye.

0: this rate. She calls you her teddy bear?
1: She sure does, T. Does she run her fingers through your hair, too?
0: Oh, she sure does, Rick. Now, let's get this straight. I see her on Mondays, Wednesdays, and Fridays. How about you?
1: Well, I've been getting to see her on Tuesdays, Thursdays, and Saturdays.
0: Well, I wonder what she's doing on Sunday.
1: I don't know, T. You reckon she's running around on us? If you was any kind of friend, you'd just let me have her.
0: Well, that'll be the day now, Hoss.
2: 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Diamantina Dreaming, Amy Ryan fra Australien.

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There's just one thing, darling, that you really need to do. If you want me to devote

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0: 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Buy me beer.
1: Fra Charlie Adams så kommer Gjesta James, Back in the Day.

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But maybe that's fine. You weren't even there that day. I was waiting on you.

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And you don't have to find the answers, just keep trying. The sun will rise again.

0: Babe, isn't it so good that we're back together just in time for my birthday?
1: Yeah, sure. Here's your card.
0: Oh, thank you.
1: I was going to get you flowers, but yeah. Figured everyone else would. Now you'd have too many.
0: What do you mean? You know I love flowers.
1: Listen, I've been thinking. We're so young. Let's just keep it chill. Let's keep it casual.

0: Yeah, yeah, yeah.
1: Yeah, yeah, yeah.
0: Yeah, yeah, yeah.
1: Oh, yeah, yeah, yeah.
0: Oh, yeah, yeah.

0: You know I'm just gonna hurt you.
1: You know I'm only gonna break your heart, right?
0: You wanna bet?
1: Bring it on.
2: Now I may not be the worst or the best, but you gotta respect my honesty. And I may break your heart, but I don't really think there's anybody as bomb as me. So you can

0: this straight. She calls you her teddy bear?
1: She sure does, T. Does she run her fingers through your hair, too?
0: No, she sure does, Rick. Now, let's get this straight. I see her on Mondays, Wednesdays, and Fridays. How about you?
1: Well, I've been getting to see her on Tuesdays, Thursdays, and Saturdays.
0: Well, I wonder what she's doing on Sunday.
1: I don't know, T. You reckon she's running around on us? If you was any kind of friend, you'd just let me have her.
0: Well, that'll be the day now, Hoss.
2: 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Diamantina Dreaming, Amy Ryan fra Australien.

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I see the parties and diamonds sometimes when I close my eyes. 6 months of torture, you sold to some forbidden paradise. 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